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0: Yeah.
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0: Yeah, she's at home.

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Sits a hardened, callous Yankee

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They just

When I die, you take my wallet. And if there's money, take that too. Play me Funeral for a Friend by Elton John, and then some blues. Steal a bag from your old push-up.

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And come out of the dark and show your face. Ghost, I want to hear your voice. 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

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Now you gotta